0: Headquarters now 147, copy trust back in case. Heard at 2728 Birch Street, calling by the mail has gone through their yard and used their hose planted by the apartment complex.
1: Beth, are you still on the line with the caller?
0: Negative.
1: Yeah.
0: Did you want a second, or were you going to start teleservice?
1: Sorry, not teleservice.
0: Sounds good.

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0: 식당에 사실 정선. You know, it's gonna be a Samantha.
1: Samantha, what is that?
0: Last, David, Ocean, Robert, Mary, Edward, Bruce, Samantha, Sam, Adam, Mary, Adam, Nora, Tom, Henry, Adam, Norma, Michael, J, John, David, 12, 18, 1990, 12, 18, 1990, do you know what?

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0: Hi, Cardinal 147 here again. 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He's a felony offender prior 961-940.
1: 10-4, 10-2.
0: 10-4. Looks like he also has prior 941.
1: 10-4.

0: Go ahead.
1: Whenever that police service is ready, you can send it over. I'll be 1060 at Tulsa.
0: So,

0: Anchor is 147. This is 43. Kyle says multiple open felonies, says no contact with Quick Trip, absolute sobriety, and no 951 use of probation.
1: Ten four. I'll be 10-4.
0: 10-4.

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0: 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Copy name and off.
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0: Alexander Kotloff, can you just confirm that Trempealeau County 99 is going to be valid here?
1: Ten four, Sam 177, 2 6.
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0: 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Can you explain to us?
1: 10-4, Sam 177, copy.
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0: Ten quarters.

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1: Good.
0: Occurred in the parking lot at 678 Wisconsin Street at the Intel Motel. Caller advised there is a physical altercation between Dale Martin and one of the residents.
1: 10-4.
0: NOR 147,

0: You guys are responding to in-town callers advising that Dale Martin is a suspect who's wearing a camel-colored short, dark gray t-shirt with red lettering. The possible victim is a Jerry and was last seen entering the building at in-town hotel.
1: Okay.

0: Headquarters on 153, copy the return for Dale.
1: Good.
0: Running a Dale Martin, 6-5 of 79. He comes back, no license issued. No wants, not on paper. Prior 961, 940.
1: Definitely.

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1: Good.
0: We're getting a call now from the victim, Jerry. He's declining EMS at this time. He'll be in room number 301. Our original caller advised that Dale has walked into the building of the community table near the second door.
1: Okay.

0: 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Copy, Jerry's return.
1: Go ahead.
0: Jerry's revoked. No wants or paper. Felony offender, prior 94961.
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0: 10-4, when my partner was speaking with Jerry, he was pretty agitated on the phone. This was 43.
1: Yep.

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1: We'll be outside in the parking lot.
0: 10-4, 10-2 for EMS to approach on arrival.
1: 10-4, we're not contacting you.
0: 10-4.

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I have someone with Banbury Security, so they'll be there in about 2 minutes in a Navy 4 Explorer. Southwest.

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1: 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NOR 121, can you hear, sir?
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2: 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We're continuing on to 2nd Avenue. Correction, 2nd Street, coming to a stop.
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0: or some headquarters want contact with Dale on the south side of the community. 10-4. I'll take a second round, 33.
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2: 10-4. 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
1: 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Were you out with the RO?
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1: Kevin Shores is valid. 0 prior, 5-5 is the first. No one's not on paper. Prior 9-61.

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0: 64 headquarters, I'll be 10-8.
1: 10-4. Headquarters, tower 147, they transported the mail.
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1: 10-4.

0: 152 headquarters. I'll be en route to headquarters for a warrant if I could have somebody meet me there.
1: 10-4, William 164, can you assist at headquarters?
2: William 164 headquarters, I'm going to be 42 here in about 30 seconds if somebody else can assist.
3: 165 at the PD, I can assist.
1: 10-4, thank you.

City County, this is information on a local service traveling north on the 18th Stone Bracket. 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
0: Possibly in the area of 999 Malden Avenue, Seymour Swigs, the male came on the line and said that his girlfriend wasn't letting him leave the residence and then hung up, unable to call back.
1: 10-4.
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1: Good.
0: We have not been able to get the mail back on the line, just rings busy when we attempt callback. In-house shows a Ruben Sturdivant with the 21. He does have history with a Chloe Dockel in-house. She's showing 3215 Seymour Road, lot number 3.
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0: Ruben comes back revoked, no wanted paper. He is a felony offender, prior 940-961, break to the second.
1: 10-4, go ahead.
0: Running Chloe Dockle, she is showing valid, no wanted paper, felony offender, prior 940-941.
1: 10-4.

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0: Go ahead.
2: Tango checks wakes for Ruben. Yeah, Chloe, she's pretty intoxicated at the apartment. She just fell off the couch.
0: 10-4, do you have a clothing description for him?
2: Negative.
0: 147 is 23, please.
1: 10-4.

0: 165 headquarters. 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I'm going to be going this way.
1: Concord.
0: Sure, 177 headquarters tonight.
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1: Right.
0: Yeah, 1201 South Hastings Way, Devon's storage facility. Caller advised she has to exit through the entrance. There are two unhoused males that were trying to get in. He's concerned if she leaves, he'll sneak into the building. Nora 159, can you assist?

0: 153 to 147.
1: Five.
0: Were you able to locate any camera footage from the incident?
2: I contacted Banbury Security. They're working on it.
0: Definitely.
3: NOR 148 headquarters, 1031 squad 42, and I'll be in row 2 with the 143.
1: 10-4.
4: 5165 headquarters, nothing's been located above units, Lieutenant.
1: 10-4.
3: 148 headquarters, that's 43, I should be a willing unit.
1: 10-4.

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1: 143
0: will be in the lobby.
1: Go for it.

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1: Go ahead.
0: Kurt Gould, wait for a second.
1: Go ahead.
0: Melvin Hardy, 4-10-2.
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2: Nora 153, headquarters, 43, William 148 will be with Dale, and I will be in Rockton PD, keep you on the gate.
1: 10-4. 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Flagged, known to carry needles, no license issued, no wants. Keys on paper, felonies under fire 940. 941, 961, showing 3 open misdemeanor cases, correction, felony cases, no contact with anyone involved in illegal drug activities, and to maintain absolute sobriety.
0: 10-4.
1: Headquarters to Nora 159, copy course return.
0: Good.
1: He's revoked, no want, he's on paper, felony offender, prior 961, 940. Does have 2 open misdemeanors, 1 open felony, also with the conditions for absence of sobriety and no illegal drug activity.

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1: 10-4, you can close it out. I took care of it.
0: 10-4.
2: William 159, headquarters 10-31, squad 37.
0: 10-4. Headquarters William 169, copy the information, please.
2: Good.
0: We received multiple calls, some from Mayo and some from Lindsay Girard. If I think she's causing a disturbance. Lindsay is no longer on site, however, a different patient wants to report what Lindsay had done, and then Lindsay also called, and so did her friend and staff.
2: Okay.

0: I cruised in 165, have a parking complaint.
1: Good.
0: We had 303 Earl Street, followed by there's a vehicle parked blocking his driveway.
1: Go for it.

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0: Đợt này có gì không phải sao?
1: Go ahead.
0: So we have large tents that have a large amount of unclaimed belongings in the 617 South Barstow lot. Just being over shots, they can handle it tomorrow.
1: And of course.

0: 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Told you this tonight.
1: 10-4.
2: 165 headquarters, Kelly Plant.
1: Go ahead.
2: Max 3 George, 9798. The PXG 9798, if you could just find a 21 for the RO. I tried the in-house one. Did not work.
1: Ten
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1: Top one.

0: Sam, 177th headquarters. I'm trying to catch up to a vehicle with blacked out on me. Very traffic.
1: 10-4. Copy cell phone in London from where?
0: Sam, 177th headquarters. Stand by. Going to be on sessions in London with Wisconsin Abbott Robert Paul, 7819. Adam Robert Paul, 7819, Wisconsin.
1: 10-4 in the vehicle stock.
0: 10-4.
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0: I want to fix the path, of course. Can you start A to Z for the vehicle I ran?
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1: 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Headquarters, 10-170, 70 status on traffic.
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1: Caller of the Steven.
0: 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Oh, 171 headquarters tonight.
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0: Fort Lauderdale County, copy traffic. Fifty-three southbound at the Rancho Claremont, Wisconsin, boy Charles Tom, 1731, BCT 1731.
1: 10-4.
0: Six oh seven, Comm Center, copy traffic. 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
1: mind. We are also out of Georgia. Sam, 26, 6, 8, 7, 8.
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2: 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I believe that was 155. Clearing for missed call.
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We'll be right by the cannery park on Oxford with Wisconsin. 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

0: You're not calling, you're hard to read, but go ahead. Go ahead.
1: You know, I'm in Claremont with Wisconsin. I'm in Nora 4372. You're in 4372.
0: 10-4.

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2: Yeah, 4610 Cavas Drive, apartment number 4. Break, San 155, can you assist?
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0: So my partner's on the line with Mail now, confirming whether or not she's still there.
1: Of course, and let him.
0: Sounds like she was confirmed to still be at Mail. You tend to if we relay that information.
1: I'm going to
0: up. 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
0: Frank George 7564. Frank George 7564. Could you look up some TLO some phone numbers for the ROs and all?
1: 10-4.

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0: Last name, George Edward Robert Adam Lincoln David Sam. First name, John Adam Young. Middle, Robert Edward Nora Adam Robert David Ocean. Date of birth, 10-11-1995. 10-11-1995. Just as a note.
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5: 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Adam Robert Paul 7819.
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1: Four, I copy the notes.
0: 10-4. 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Caller wants to report that someone had unlocked her apartment earlier today.
1: Come for it.

0: Yeah, one fifth five headquarters, copy name and house.
1: And 155, go ahead.
0: 155 headquarters. Aisha Ochoa. First is gonna be Adam Young Sam. Last is Ocean Charles Henry.
1: And 4.

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0: Asia comes back not on files, Wisconsin, suspended out of North Carolina. No wants. She is on paper prior 940.
1: 10-4.
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0: PS 79 westbound on Illinois 28 of George 8226. Crash to be George Boy 22.
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0: 10-4, we still have him on the line. 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
1: 10-4.

0: 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It went to your voicemail.
1: Not sure what happened. Phone didn't buzz. I'll give him a call.
0: 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We'll let them know.

0: 53 southbound at the ramp to Claremont with Illinois 28, Franco Rapal 360818, FP 360818.
1: 10-4.

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0: NOAA 171 headquarters. I'll be en route to the residence. I'll take a second.
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0: 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I didn't advise him, 1023.
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0: It comes back on a gray Audi A6, reported as sold to Carson Jordal as of 5/21/2026. No plate registered.
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0: Hey, copy checkers. A CSO on site came across some unhoused individuals. I believe they were sleeping near the Davies Center. One male, one female, white in color. Last seen about 4 or 5 minutes ago. He couldn't meet you in the parking lot to point them out.
1: 10-4.

0: Bueno. Ya tenía cogido a un tal de la red. Film it out that way. She just wanted to contact her. Maybe you could just even give her a ride over here and she can just hop in if she's got the keys. 10-4, stand by.
1: Contact with that CSO, I'll check the area in the Kent Mall.
0: 10-4.

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2: 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Can you copy East Florida? 10-6.
1: Go ahead.
2: Hey, bye. DRD
1: 10-4.
3: No, 171 to 159.
2: Good.
3: Only one set of keys. He has them.
2: Thank you. Did you want to tow back to her house?
3: Yeah, bye.

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1: 10-4.
2: 171 to 159, negative on the tow.
3: 10-4, Royal Fishtown Advisor is located in the 400 block of Hilbert Street.
2: 10-4.
1: Headquarters, NOAA 159, your information.
2: Good.
1: There's no vehicle information listed on that temp tag. It just has the previously assigned to, and then it lists the VIN. The RO was a Stacy Meltzer out of Chippewa Falls.
2: 10-4.

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1: 411.
0: 53 northbound at the north crossing, Wisconsin, Floyd Adams, Floyd Edward Adams, 9268, BEA, 9268.
2: Thank you. Can you copy another name and house? 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

0: Comm Center to 608. Your resource? Running a Samantha K. Jones, 427 of 2002. Shows no license issued. Status is suspended. Still wants. She is on paper, is a respondent and a petitioner in two separate protection orders, is a felony offender prior 940-961.
1: 10-4, can you check for open for both?
0: 10-4.

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0: Hey, Tom Center, can you go ahead with Hughes' birthday again?
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0: Headquarters, TAM 155, copy a follow-up. Will be for 3422 Gateway Drive, number 9. Caller advised his son was going crazy and then hung up.
1: Temporal, I'll take a second.
2: 647?
3: Go ahead.
2: This is 43. He has a no contact through probation with Samantha. We're going to go 95 with him.
3: Report.

0: Enoch is responding to Gateway Drive. We have the caller back on the line. He advised that his son had hit his wife. Declining EMS. Juvenile is currently outside.
1: 10-4.

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1: You're not responding to Gateway Drive. The juvenile left on foot, trying to get a clothing description.
0: Okay. Same 177 headquarters. Could you start a second? It's going to be possible flat five.
1: 10-4, Sam 165, can you assist?
0: 10-4. Loving County, copy traffic.
2: 411, Glenn.
0: 53, northbound at the 89.2, Wisconsin. Adam Henry Victor, 9965, AHV 9965.

0: 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We'll be on the north side of Davies, kind of over by the library.
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0: 27 headquarters. I had a subject run from the northbound to the front of Menards here.
1: Sam 114 headquarters, I'm just getting 1060 break. Did he go east side or west side of Menards?
0: Due to the front of the store, I think he dipped into the lumber yard or possibly into this hunting blind here at the front of the store.

0: 6 11, 10, 60, what's
1: your 20? We're on the north side of Davies on Arizona. Follow the river on the south levels of the Davies. We'll be right there.

0: R159 headquarters, got the name and house?
1: Go ahead.
0: Margaret Stoll. You just advised if she still has a valid bolo?

0: Headquarters, Nora 159, I'm not showing a Volvo fare.
1: Well, thank you. It looks like it's been taken care of. To unit 140.
2: Yes, sir, go ahead.
1: And back at the squad, just for 43.
2: Okay.

0: 155 to 114, are you good for 21?
1: Apologize if I didn't advise. We'll have both in custody.
2: Yep.

0: 然后在那。
1: Hey, Chloe.
0: Moments early, I'll be en route to the jail. 607 will be staying behind the transfer custody of the dog. This is 43. If you could have a county unit set over here, it looks like the individual picking up the dog has several bolo charges for county.
1: Okay, what's their name? Okay.

0: 155 to 114.
1: Good.
0: You guys are good to run them back up here. JDC's not going to play some hold.
1: Yeah.

0: And then out to the field.
1: Campus is out at Bayview Center, and they have a subject coming to pick up a dog. Looks like he has some Volvo charges for county. I believe it's the subject you were looking for earlier.

0: Sam 114, the course will be transporting one back to the residence.
1: 10-4.
2: Last name, Mr. Lincoln, Sam, Adam Young, Edward David. First name, Adam Young, Mary, Adam, Nora. Male initial, E. Edward. Date of birth, 0-29-2006. Male white.

0: 24-11, your return. Showing that we revoked probationary license, restricted decorative lenses, negative prior. Oh yeah, this would be first for this criminal. No longer paper.
1: 10-4, thanks.
2: I want 14 and 4 is 23.
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0: 对。
1: Yes, if you can find them.
2: Thank you.

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1: NR 159, go ahead.
0: Margaret in Hoover, Wisconsin, 28, Adam Victor David, 6353. Adam Victor David, 6353.
1: 10-4.

0: No, doesn't have a closure. Take a second. Let's start cranking in.
1: 10-4-7, Sam 177, can you assist that Margaret Hoover?
0: 10-4.
1: Headquarters NOR 159, confirming you wanted a K-9.
0: Never.

0: Headquarters in R 159. Triple has one. You should be receiving a call.
1: VF 1983 Issuance expired instruction permit. So want is Thorpe is on paper. Felony offender prior 940.
2: Report, thank you.

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1: Ten, four. Probably ten.
0: Ten, eight as well.
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1: 10-4.
2: Sam 177 headquarters. If you can let Chippewa know they can 22 back in 10.
1: 10-4.
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0: Zebra 7434 Union, repeating Zebra 7434 Union.
1: 10-4, did you say that was also Arizona?
2: Will be Wisconsin, 10th place, this line's in place.
1: 10-4.

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1: Good.
0: Arizona tag comes back valid on a white Chevy Impala to a Matthew Johnson. Does show it expires at the end of this month. The Wisconsin temp tag comes back valid on a white Chevy Impala to a Jeffrey Kernan out of Eau Claire. No wants on that.
1: Okay. 30415.
2: Sam 4.

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0: This is 43. I double checked it. It'll be the same bin for both of those returns as well.
1: Come forward. Thank you.

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1: 10-4. I know Chippewa had one. Did you want me to give them your 21 if they're available?
0: 10-4.

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0: This is one off the Taco Bell off of Craig Road. William George 2115. William George 2115.
1: 10-4.

0: No, I want this new recorder shall be driven.
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0: Stand by.
2: Down center. Clear the deal tonight.
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0: Sam, we'll just keep that recorder shall be driven.
1: Go ahead.
0: What's over and done? I can rest.
1: Nor 169 quarters, I'll be out on traffic. North Crossing, just under the overpass of North Hastings Way. Wisconsin 28, X-ray over David, 87429. X-ray over David, 87429.
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0: 10-165 Echoes, we're 10-2. 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

0: 171-148, IM-23, if you want to go. It's up to you. Done for.
1: 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Yeah, 114 headquarters, 23.
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0: Yeah, we'll just have it for 10.
2: 10-4.

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1: Correction, it'll be out of Indiana. Adam Young Boy 766. Adam Young Boy 766.
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0: 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Let me know if you need me to repeat.
1: 10-4.
0: Sam 155, I agree. You can just add the return of the note. 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

0: 509 County. 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
0: Can I have the VIN if you'd like it?
2: 10-4, go ahead.
0: 1, Charles, 4, Robert, John, Frank, Boy, George, 1, King, Charles, 772770. On a 2019 Jeep.

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0: There's a large amount of blankets, clothing, and other debris that is seemingly unclaimed to be south of the farmer's market in the large opening leading down to the water, probably 50 yards away from the farmer's market pavilion.
1: Of course.

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0: Central.

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1: And first visit prior histories at this phone number, and she's stating she was able to get away from the mail. 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

0: Canada 563, we tried calling her back. She's not answering, though.
1: Yeah, we're behind Kirk's fossils.
2: Okay. 65 to 63, I'm just turning on the Peterson from Brunel.
1: 10-4, both pictures going to be going westbound on the crossing from Vegas.

411-563, I'm at River Prairie and 53. 10-5, appreciate it, but we're going northbound towards Chippewa.

0: 563 Kona, we have traffic with us. SUV on 53 northbound at the 91.4.
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1: Sounds like that one.

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1: Go ahead.
0: We'll be in the area of Summit Avenue and Wilson Street. Caller's advising it looks like there is water shooting 8 feet up into the air by the drain and sidewalk. If you could just advise us that's accurate, we can call a water plant.
1: 10-4.

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0: 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A male wandering around in the parking lot. 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They're weirded out by it. William 148, can you assist?
1: Town Hall.

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0: Good morning, Nick. First up, you hear Minnesota from me?
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1: Good.
0: LaRue is valid out of Minnesota, not on file, Wisconsin. No on no paper.
1: Thank you.
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0: 5-6 kanka, beklersin. Tamam, Market 13, down the 994 westbound. With Adam Victor, correction, Adam X-ray Victor, 9856. Adam X-ray Victor, 9856.
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0: Sound for

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0: We just want to swing by and confirm if it's actually blocking anything. Caller is advising it's blocking the neighboring businesses' driveway, not hers.

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0: We have 2805 Thomas Drive. Caller advised that he just damaged his mom's house and put holes in the door because she wanted him to get up to school.
1: Central, just confirm the caller is the one who put the hole in the doors.
0: Correct. He is being less than cooperative with us. He's been hung up.
1: 10-4.
0: Sam 114, can you start that way?
2: 10-4.

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0: 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I'm King Lincoln, 1191, Adam, 1191.

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1: That's right.

0: 520 County, 1046 in traffic. I'm on 312 over Highway 53 on the westbound side with 711 William Lincoln X-ray 711 WLX.
1: 10-4.

0: 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A small viewer that was struck by a vehicle, unknown if it's still living.
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0: Number 146, go ahead.
1: Boy, Charles Henry, 1729.
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0: 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She's currently conscious.
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0: Thank you.

0: 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Both units will be tonight.
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2: Go ahead.
1: We're South Apartments, 1920 Oxford Avenue. A caller is unable to reach her son, and he did not show up to work at Mayo today. They're concerned for him.
2: 10.
1: William 146, can you assist?
0: 10-4.

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1: What?
0: Piet Larson Plumbing, 2204 Highland Avenue. They had a male digging through the dumpster last night and left trash laying around. Also tried to get into one of the trucks. They do have it on camera.
1: 10-4.

0: Decor ignore 154. Can you copy an information case? 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The caller is concerned as he walked past children that he is a respondent on a restraining order for their mother.
1: Decor.

0: Making contact teleservice. Caller's believing he's got identity theft going on and people are messing with his mail.
1: Yeah,

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1: What?
0: Just got a hold of Isaac on the phone. You can talk to him.
1: Yep. William 146 headquarters tonight.
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1: Go ahead.
0: We have a Taco Bell on North Claremont. They located some paraphernalia in the bathroom.
1: Hello.

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1: 17, go ahead.
0: Are you aware of any history of what appears to be a tall adult male walking around in a gorilla suit around Highland Fitness, North Claremont?
1: Negative. No information on that yet.
0: We're going on now. Seems to be 10-2 odd behavior.
1: 10-4.

0: 17, 10 quarter.
1: 17, go ahead.
0: I'm going to go check in with that male. Looks like he's changing out of his outfit. Should have a plate for you shortly, but it'll be in the parking lot behind Anytime Fitness near the Western Department.
1: 10-4. Do you want a second started?
0: 10-4.
2: Only Model 7 headquarters. I'm heading that way. Now you can put my case on hold, I'll assist.
1: 10-4.

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1: 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I'll start the other north unit.
0: 10-4, I'll be out there.
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2: 10-4.

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2: Sadly, yes, I'll be back on the 961 case.
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0: Headquarters building 146, can you copy a check first in case?
1: What?
0: I want to start out teleservice first. Caller's got some concerns reference a Facebook post and concerns of elder abuse.
1: 10-4.
2: Motorcycle, hey Adam, 536. Hey Adam, people. Adam, 536, Adam, Paul.
0: Or can you copy 99 pickup? I'll send the information across. There is a valid DOC 99. Okay. NOR 134, can you assist?
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1: Ten-four. Headquarters, the unit's responding to Villa Diane. Unsure of the trailer number. Caller's at 28.

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0: Yep.
1: 10-4, that return's valid on a black Mazda 6 to a Jacob Gonzalez at 4400 with file number 29.
0: 10-4. Nora 154, can you just check the address if we have had any past cases with domestic?
1: 10-4.

0: 10-4, that return failed on a white Dodge Durango to, actually, so it's expired, to a Kristen Klein at number 29.
1: 10-4, can you run her as well?
0: 10-4.

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0: 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Kristen returned suspended, no wants, no paper. She does have prior 940. And it looks like we do have history at this location with some domestics where she was the aggressor.
1: 10-4, thank you.

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1: 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Unknown apartment number. Spanish speaking female was yelling frantically and disconnected when transferred to the language line. We're trying to reconnect.
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Southside for Antonio. East Claremont at Heath. Moving traffic westbound, crashing eastbound.

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1: Information, we got report of 1050 Claremont in London.
0: 10-4. Claremont, London is clear. This one will be underneath the Hastings Bridge.

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1: 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We tried texting, and she keeps just saying everything is fine and won't give any information.
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1: 10 Clear PD, Medic 5, Engine 6, EMSD Delta response at 4914, Coventry Court, 4914, Coventry Court, Apartment Number 1. 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

0: 508-400. Go ahead.
1: 123 Stein. Do we have an apartment number or just the minimum address?
0: We do not have an apartment number, and the only history we have there did not have an apartment number for that phone number either.
1: Yep.
0: We don't have any units on that side of town, so if you could head that way, that'd be appreciated.
1: 10-4.

0: Last parent calling on PD Main. Can you go ahead again? I was trying to fix fire unit.
1: Oh, 134 headquarters. I'm 10-8 and back and route to Kilbourne. That's 154.
0: 10-4.
2: 17 headquarters.
0: 17, go ahead.
2: In contact with a male, cooperating, walking me to an apartment. He's not sure what's going on. We're using a phone to help translate.
0: 10-4.
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1: Ten for William 146. Can you head towards the overdose on Coventry?
2: Ten for.

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1: Sensing headquarters. This is the right apartment. We are 10-2.
2: Yeah.
1: Problem person left.
2: 10-4.
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0: 10-4. Caller was Anon. Go ahead. Important.

0: 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Andrew returns, no license issued, wants no papers, is a felon.
1: Okay, Tony.
0: 10-4.

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1: River Prairie 53, southbound 28, Boy Boy Lincoln 8523, Boy Boy Lincoln 8500.
0: Stand for it.

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0: The 99 has been confirmed. I can fax it.
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0: Running jab to Monte, born in 83, returns revoked with an instructional permit showing 6 prior OARs, this would be 7th. No wants, he is on paper, a felon prior 9619-4941. Product for that, Claremont and Hastings Way.
1: Temper.

0: 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Can you copy that traffic hazard?
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0: Actually, that warm pickup, I'll swing by to check the area if you can just start a second mile away for now.

0: 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I can start heading that way from headquarters.
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0: 10-4.

0: 17 or a 154. Go ahead. Assuming you're first there, if for some reason he does go 1080, we will not pursue.
1: 10-4, I'm not seeing him here at the gas station. I just got notified by Tony that he is now headed up northbound on 53, or on Hastings.
0: 10-4. Brake headquarters. I don't know if it's worth it, but maybe just putting on TTY or, like, Hail EPD.
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0: 5154, do you need any help then?
1: Negative, that DTY to Triple County should be 10-2. NOR 150, where's the unit to be 10-8?
2: 10-4, do we have any vehicle description?
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1: 212, go ahead.
0: I confirmed the vehicle isn't blocking traffic. So this could be forwarded to neighborhood services. I'll be 10-8.
1: 10-4.
2: 17 headquarters.
1: 17, go ahead.
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0: 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Can you copy a information case?
1: What?
0: 10-4, I'll send it across for the theft case. It'll probably actually be a follow-up. I'll change it before I send it over.

County Road B, Victor, at Highway 27. 28 Wisconsin passenger, Adam, W. William, and Mary, 4845. Adam, William, Mary, 4845.

0: myself and 534 on a follow-up. We're on a traffic stop with Lake Alley on 124 and 27th Avenue in Chippewa. And if you can send a county deputy our way, please.
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0: 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Passenger, if I can give the landlord your passenger's phone number.
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3: No, answer here. Told you might be at the LA Philippines, and there's 12 stars down there. I will take a second for that.
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1: 10-4.

Medic 6, Santa Clara PD. Alpha response for seizure at the Hy-Vee bathroom, 2424 East Claremont. Hy-Vee in the bathroom. 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Fireman.

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1: 10-4. Four 16, go ahead. Ten four.
2: Bridget.
1: 10-4, can you start heading towards Hy-Vee for the EMS assist? It'll be a mental health case, I believe.
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0: William 146 headquarters. Do we have medics back en route to my location?
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0: 10-4. Female on scene is becoming a little more unresponsive at the moment.
1: 10-4.
2: Four 16, Tony.
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1: 10-4.
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0: 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She is on paper, felony offender with 940, 961, and does have a 1096 total.

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1: United 9, go ahead.
0: Female White, Liddell. Boy, Lincoln, Ocean, Edward, David, Ocean, William, Sarah, Sam, Adam, Robert, Adam, Henry, middle initial M as in Mary, date of birth of 10-2-1980. 10-4.
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0: 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Can you copy an EMS assist?
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0: William, 146 headquarters.
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0: Could I have another unit come back to 4914 Coventry Court, number one? I'm being advised there may be someone else inside the apartment that we didn't have contact with.
1: Headquarters number 121, can you head down towards Coventry Court?
0: Nora 121, 10-4, I'm always up.
1: Headquarters Unit 9, your information?
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0: 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Saying he hasn't had a bowel movement in 2 weeks, and he wants to speak to PD about some ongoing abuse issues there.
1: Careful.

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1: Five. 17, that does return to Sharon.
0: And 4.

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1: 10-4.
2: William 146 headquarters.
1: William 146, go ahead.
2: State 616 is on scene. Gonna do a walk through the apartment with me. 121, 1022.
1: 10-4, Nora 121, you copy?
3: 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I'll be 10-8.
1: 10-4.

0: Headquarters to William 176. Can you copy a check person?
1: Go ahead.
0: We have the Mayo ER. They've got a mail there that is being discharged at noon. I believe possible dementia. He's very confused. Sounds like they will be calling a cab to get him home, but they want him checked on.
1: 10-4.
2: Same one, 63 headquarters in Tiny.
0: 10-4.
3: William 146 headquarters. The apartment is clear. I'll be back in Hudson County.
0: 10-4.

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0: Would you be able to give Trimble County a call and then just request that the deputy Volt give me a call back on my department cell? I think he's having a reception issue.
1: 10-4.

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0: They can contact teleservice reference furniture that someone gave to someone else, and caller was going to donate it to another party.
1: 10-4.

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0: 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I'm in the 3500 block of Anderson Drive with Wisconsin 28, Adam Mary Nora 2739. 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

0: 176, of course, copy that updated address on the running on it.
1: 176, go ahead.
0: It's going to be 2208 11th Street. I added it to the notes, so I'll be touching.
1: 10-4.

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1: 166, go ahead.
0: Adam Charles, 9709, AC9709. We'll get that non-preference flight that in there as well, please.
1: 10-4.
2: Quarters.
1: 270, go ahead.
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1: 10-4.

Fashion City units. We have a report of a stolen vehicle that was stolen from Lafayette and Madison Street, headed towards Water Street, unsure which direction, going to be a black Ford Escape 2017 with a Florida plate. I repeat, this is going to be a stolen vehicle, last seen on Water Street, unsure which direction, black Ford Escape 2017 with Florida plate. 8-0-K-12-14.

0: 535 County Fame.
1: 10-4. Johnson City units, reference to the broadcast of the stolen vehicle, will be located at 341 Water Street. Caller is able to plot the location of the vehicle. 341 Water Street will be a black Ford Escape 2017 with a Florida plate.
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0: 10-4.
2: Unit 20, I'm cruising out with that vehicle. It's on the side of the pickle in the parking lot here.
1: 10-4.
2: 18-20, is it occupied? Do not believe it's occupied. Copy the 28.
1: Go ahead.
2: D. David, R. Robert, D. David, 6073, I believe. Not approaching until I get another vehicle or another squad here.
1: 10-4.
0: Nora 154, of course.
1: Nora 154, go ahead.
0: Reference that theft case, you can label it as a follow-up and assign it to me.
1: 10-4.
2: Unit 18, of course, I'll let the pickle.
1: 10-4.
2: William 176 headquarters, it's going to be unoccupied.
1: 10-4.

0: 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Any other responding units, just check the area for ourselves, thanks.
1: Headquarters, copy.

0: Yeah, 150 headquarters on 1060 the Pickle.
1: 10-4.
2: William 176 headquarters. Are you still on the line with a complainant?
1: Negative. We just disconnected.
2: Kevin.
1: And for information, the caller is stating Mom Nicole Young is the owner of the vehicle. However, the registration returns to his deceased helper out of Chippewa.
2: Okay.

0: Wheeler 176 at headquarters. This is going to be civil. All other units in 22.
1: 10-4.
2: 532, Pine County traffic.
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0: Nora 154, Echoes, copy of the location of Unit 2.
1: Nora 154, go ahead.
0: Wilson Park, should we tend to?
1: Ten four.

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1: 22, go ahead.
0: I think you had me on the Water Street case instead of 20 over Molten 8.
1: 10-4.

0: seen the Woodman's parking lot, a child locked inside a vehicle. The vehicle is running. It'll be a Honda Odyssey.
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0: Dear Robin Smith, did we have contact with her today already?
1: 10 for it, Hy-Vee.

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1: Ten four, yeah, transported.
0: Ten four.

0: 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We have a 961 in history with her as well.
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0: 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I'll fax it.
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1: 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Road with Adam Union Paul 3614. 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

0: Last of Smith, comments going. First of Anthony, comments going. Middle initial D, David. Ableist
1: 02-12-03-02-12-2003.
0: 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He's on their way as well.
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0: 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It'll be a white GMC pickup in traffic.
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0: 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Okay. 1421 Birch Hills Drive, Metro, if you want to start out teleservice. Our caller is en route to this location, has had an argument over the phone, verbal only, with a Joseph who resides here. She's wanting to get her belongings before he gets home.
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Town of Washington, 2513 Corona Avenue, apartment 2. Someone broke into the home. Car has already been through the residence. No one there.

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0: Making contact, law enforcement lobby, reference some trespassing on Fairway Street.
1: 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Lieutenant 10-4.
0: 10-4.
1: Go ahead. 532, can you give me the 21 for the complainant over there?
0: 10-4, number is 715-214-3915, repeating 214-3915.
1: 10-4. I break on in house 32.
0: 10-4.
1: So we were looking for where that is going. Yeah, he went north on Blakely after he saw me and turned around on a black, looked like probably an electric bike.

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1: Go for 213.
0: Yeah, 2035 Fairfax Street, 2035 Fairfax Street, outside the attic. A dog in a gray sedan is not running.
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We labeled it as a follow-up. Subject was served some paperwork that is not for him.

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1: Good.
0: In the area of Marshall and 13th. Marshall and 13th, an elderly male walking, seems to be in distress from the heat.

0: 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I added an address to the north of the Apollo.
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0: We'll be Mono Sub to William 176.
1: What?
0: This is your subject from Mayo earlier. He's fine in the heat. Anything else about him we need to contact him for or anything?
2: Negative. We're just trying to make sure he got home. His name should be Samuel Peterson.
0: 10-4. That's him. He seems 10-2.

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0: 10-4. 15, go ahead.
1: The dog owner is going to be Matthew Hoyt. I don't know if that's who's in the wheelchair or not, but that's the owner of the dog.
2: Nora 154 to Nora 166, coming from Star in Piedmont.
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0: Hey, Christina, if we've got a disorderly going on in front of the Sojourner house, it is getting physical. Okay. 10-4.
1: 0154, I can start that one.
0: 10-4. Started out as an animal case, but they are starting to attack the dog owner.
1: 10-4, is it physical fight?
0: There was one male in a wheelchair that was kicking at the caller.

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2: 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Put in advisory 10-2.
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0: Nora 154, because it's unrelated. 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
0: Megan's Wolf.

0: Corey Tower 154, your information? Yeah. Got a 1096 Volvo flag. She is revoked. No wants. She is on paper. Felony offender with 940, 961.
1: Thank you. Thank you.
2: William, 146, 151. Can you call my cell again?

0: This is 10 recorders, 1041 Squad 54, Patrol Assist.
1: 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Can you copy SF, team? We have to be debit card making contact teleservice. The card has been used at Quick Trip on Water Street, so they may have possible footage.
0: 10-4.

0: 438 Carrington Road.
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1: Currently, Alicia Chase, neither Harvard, last names, Nora Ida, Edward, David, Edward, Robert, Henry, Adam, Union, Sam, Edward, Robert, first name Alicia, Edward, Lincoln, Ida, Sam, Henry, Adam, middle initial J. John, female, white, date of birth, 12, correction, 11/26/84. 11/26/84.
0: Ever.

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Hi, 32 County. 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He might not hear you. Are you?

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He's at 2500 block of East Claremont. 2500 block East Claremont. Be eastbound lanes. Dodge Ram in a white truck and one's unable to move out of traffic.

0: Emergency care for 610, a Delta response in the town of 1032 South 150th Avenue. 32 South 150th Avenue, cross streets of County Highway Q, Queen, and Olson Drive. Delta response for a fall, emergency care, Fall Creek Rescue, and Medic 10 on County Fire.
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0: Be near 803 Chippewa Street, a tree in the roadway.
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0: Headquarters William 164. Did you need that plate return?
1: Negative, being attached to a case. The large tree limb fell out of the car, so that's correct information.
0: 10-4.

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1: 10-4.
2: Can you come from the south and block off traffic?

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0: 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It's not blocking much of the roadway. They probably need a chainsaw to help remove it.
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1: Medic 9, Eau Claire PD, problem response to 733 Ferry Street. 733 Ferry Street, problem response, Medic 9 stage in the area, Eau Claire PD, Medic 9 fireman.

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0: I have the owner of those dogs on the line. Can I send them out to you?
1: 10-4-3-2.

0: Hey, Quiznar 166. Can you copy EMS assist disorderly?
1: Go ahead.
0: He has 733 Ferry. Somewhat of a child custody dispute. Caller is also calling EMS for the child. They believe they're possibly injured in 961 in the house.
1: 10-4.

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0: I'm going to be dropping off William 176 here shortly, and I'll be going 10.1, and I can go to that.
1: 10.4.

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0: Amber, go ahead.
1: 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Adam, Mary Lincoln, 4673. Copy that.
0: Go ahead. Go ahead. 10-4.

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0: 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I'm just getting 1060. Is it 10-2 for EMS? 10-9.
1: 10-2
0: for EMS.
1: 10-4, 10-2 for EMS.
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0: 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And you'll see.
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1: Good.
0: Sounds like they pulled into or pulled in front of Jade Garden. It was a box truck with Minnesota plates, and three other vehicles followed him into the lot. Our caller continued on.
1: 10-4.
0: Unit trying to call headquarters, go ahead.
2: William 164. The roadway is clear. The occupants are 803. I'll be waiting for whoever got called in to arrive. I'll be 10-8.
0: Ten four.

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0: 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I'll be out teleservice, okay?

0: 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Have a good night.
1: Jeffrey.
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0: headquarters, any unit that can have that EMS assist is going to be a PMB.
1: 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I'm just getting signed in. I'll set that way from the PD.
0: 10-4.
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1: 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They're going to be in theater number 2.
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0: 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We're Highway 12 in McCann with Wisconsin Boy Charles Union 2392. Boy Charles Union 2392.
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0: 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Should return on a Cadillac. No place.
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0: I'll be 10-8, William 1-17 will be primary.
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0: Kenneth Westbridge. It's going to be the same last name as the RO. CW2, please.
1: 10-4.

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1: I'm 177 at Lambo. You want to start heading this way? Location, please. Going to be at the cinema on Mall.

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0: Headquarters Sam 163, are you available for fire assist?
1: Good.
0: Fire's en route to 516 Dodge Street for a gasoline spill, and our caller's not very cooperative. They're requesting PD.
1: Okay.
0: Car 174, can you assist?
1: Okay.

0: William 117, Air Force.
1: William 117, go ahead.
0: I'll be 10-8 from Perry. You can send over the information, case. I'll be out of telephone.
1: 10-4.

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2: 52 inquiries, M10-8, new consent over the juvenile case on Sunset. I'll be out for service.
1: 10-4.

0: 25, of course.
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0: I'll be out at my con.
1: 10-4.
0: 10-165, of course, I'll be 10-8, and I'm in slot 23. You can also send me to that alarm brig early on Houston Pay Advice.
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0: 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Margaret Street and Highland Avenue, 1050 with injury, Medic 10, Engine 2, respond on Eau Claire Fire.
1: 165. Yeah, 163 headquarters on 10A, and I can start that way.
0: 10-4.

0: 165. There's 43. One gentleman has fled the scene. Copy, his 28.
1: 10-4, go ahead.
0: Paramedics are saying 1618 AXS 1618. Looking like he probably went east on Highland, I believe.
1: 10-4. That returns to a Jedediah Sullivan on Meridian Heights.

0: 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We did get a caller regarding the mail running west and southwest, just east of Lee Street.
1: 10-4, civil view copy, it's going to be west on Highland. 10-4, I'm 10-3.
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1: Go ahead.
0: Revoked out of Washington State, not licensed in Wisconsin. 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Prior 961-940.
1: Perfect.
2: Headquarters units reference the subject as running, just getting a call from someone in the area. He's been at Lee and Badger going south. He's changed clothes, wearing a white t-shirt and long blue pants.
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0: 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Is there another unit you can spare to assist me with traffic control at this intersection?
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0: Where you're coming up to now?

0: I-59 County, 1041. Carry out 3006.
1: 508, come in, tow request.
2: 508, go ahead.
1: No preference, vehicle's locked, all four intact.
2: Ten four.

0: 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This is 43. Can you put a shirt on?
1: At Cortan 165 information. The RO of the Impala is calling, stating someone stole his vehicle.
0: I'll call him later.
1: 10-4.

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0: Five, four, four, ten, ten, four, two.
1: 10-4.
2: This shirtless now.
0: Negative. We were not.
2: 10-4. 165 headquarters. Could be possible name and house for the shirtless now.
1: 165. Go ahead.
2: James Bolin, White Ocean, Lincoln, Ida, Nora. Should have a Volvo.
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1: What?
0: James returns valid, no wants, no paper. Fire 940, 961.
1: Simple, copy the plan.
0: Go ahead.
1: Wisconsin, Endangered Resources, please. 351119, 351119, Wisconsin, Endangered Resources. Can you just say no preference still for that vehicle? And then he's flat up.
0: 10-4.
1: No, 156, 10 quarters of other units, I got rolling in custody.
0: 10-4, your location?
1: Just east of the cemetery, south of Belcher.
0: 10-4, I'm showing you at Chauncey and Hoover.
1: Sam, 163, that quarter back. Chauncey and Hoover, 10-4.
2: I'll be 23. I don't. 10-4.
1: Can we get me a nursery in our 33?
0: 10-4. At the Chauncey and Hoover.
1: Where are you talking, Badger?
0: 10-4.

0: Headquarters North 166. Do you need them emergent or non-emergent?
1: Not emergent. I'm putting a pain on his right side.
0: 10-4.

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1: 10-4.
2: /165 to any unit out with James. You are at 164. General was claiming that James would have been the driver of the vehicle, and if you guys could just attempt an interview with him about it. 10-4, as of right now, he's claiming to be the passenger, but we'll go with that. 10-4.
3: I'm available. I'm out with it.
1: 10-4. Do you have your record information?
2: Right.
1: Be destination towing in about 15 to 20.
2: No problem, thank you.

0: 165 units on the crash. This is 43. Witnesses are claiming it's going to be the two individuals, and all indications it's going to be James. So you can go ahead 95 for hit and run as well. 164 copies. If you're in a position to give me a 21, you might. No, but I'll give you a 21 in a minute here. 10-4, thanks.
1: 10-4 is lane 117. Are you available for a follow-up?
2: Good.
1: Tony is out at the Jopke Bike Trail parking lot with a Melissa Hazleton. There's a bolo site for city.
2: 10-4, I'll be around.
1: 10-4.

0: First name, Tom, Henry, Edward, Robert, Edward, Sam, Adam, their initial, and Mary, 4-2-1979, 4-2-1979.
1: Stanford.

0: over to you, Tony, tonight.
1: Yeah, okay.
0: Over 43,
1: I had two units calling. Is that NOR 166 Plymouth Ambulance?
0: Orders, I'll be in the ambulance, 166 is following.
2: I'm 56, I'll be following tomorrow.
1: 10-4.
0: 165-163, Brent Muller. Are you guys available to assist me at the scene?
3: 174.

0: 65 to lose or 5 target. Either you guys perform a serious incident, James.
1: Going 166 to Shredder, I believe 163 to that.
0: So for 163, can you advise if there's a pair of Chevy car keys on this person?
2: Negative. The only thing I was on was his phone.
0: Temple.

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1: 10-4.
2: 164 headquarters, Unit 323 at Mayo.
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1: Inquiry Sam 163, are you available for a check person?
0: Good.
1: Last seen near Jade Garden, a male had jumped the fence towards 53, but it sounds like he's back by a truck at Jade Garden.
0: Over.
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0: At 165 headquarters, can you suggest going for the Adam X-ray SAM 1618 plate?
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1: Okay. 10-165, Ted Cruz.
0: 10-165, go ahead.
1: The owner of this vehicle was requesting Chad's. Is that going to be who you have going for this?
0: The Impala, that was action. I can call him back.
1: 10-4. Chad's calling for the Impala.
0: 10-4.
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0: 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Go ahead.
1: Units are clear for Mayo. I'll be giving 164 right back to this one.
0: 10-4.

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0: 438, go ahead.
1: First name, Ferguson, Frank, Edward, Robert, George, Union, Sam, Ocean, Nora. First name, Samuel, Sam, Ocean, Mary, Union, Edward, Lincoln, full initial, D, David. Date of birth, 07-18-2003, 07-18-2003, white male.

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0: 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I can advise.
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0: 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Has questions reference a previous case of yours?
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0: 10-4.

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0: 66. Go ahead. Are you still on it now? Negative. Back at Chauncey and Hoover.
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0: 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I'll take a second.
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2: 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William, 164 headquarters. 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I can assist on Golden there.
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0: 1113 Glen Place. Daughter of boyfriend's destroying property outside, trying to break in the house right now as well.
1: Over.
0: 7163, can you assist?
1: Over.